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But if you examine the goods they bring, they have little to offer but the songs they sing.

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You get to drift as I find my way. Anywhere I saw them, I know I could say. Let that go. Corto Alto i Go, wydawnictwo londyńskie Ninja Tune, a wcześniej Ebb i Cylon, a za moment Kyle za Kilzer Breakthrough, to moje ulubione True Thoughts, a później Mr. Bongo i Ubuntu.

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3: Run for them life. When I step into the jungle, say they wanna group up. 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